Let's get playing, ladies and gentlemen. Oh my goodness, oh my goodness. It is Songs and Stories, guys, and you guys are amazing. 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